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7: 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They beat Australia in penalty kicks to secure a spot in the next round. They'll face the winner of this evening's Argentina and Cape Verde matchup. The final match of the day is at 9:30 p.m. in Kansas City, with Ghana taking on Colombia.
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Happy 4th of July. How are you? It's Dan Blackman. I'm playing you the greatest 250 songs of the 80s and 90s. Thanks for listening in. It's Tears for Fears. Oh, head over heels.

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I'm going to tell you more about the 250 greatest songs of the 80s and 90s, what we're doing all weekend long. First, though, Bruno Mars.

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There goes Cyndi Lauper, part of the 250 greatest songs from the 80s and 90s. I'm Dan Blackman. Here's Alex Warren.

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So the rumors were correct. She got married. I'll tell you more details after Taylor Swift sings Shake It Off.

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Thanks for listening in. Happy 4th of July. Dan Blackman here. I am playing you the greatest 250 songs of the 80s and 90s. The movie is Flashdance. Love this one. Michael Zambello. Maniac.

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There goes the outfield part of these 250 greatest songs of the 80s and 90s. Here's a great one from today called Golden, Huntrix.

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Do you like them or maybe you don't like them? I'll tell you what people are saying after Katy Perry.

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You and I may not know the fate of Ophelia. We do know the fate of Taylor Swift. She is now married to Travis Kelce.

0: 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Part one, the best of the 80s. Variety part two is the biggest songs from the 90s. 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

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Sounds so good. 250 of the greatest songs from the 80s and 90s. Dan Blackman along with Rick Astley.

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There goes Bryan Adams. America is 250 years old today. We are playing 250 of the greatest songs of the 80s and 90s. Here's Justin Bieber.

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You having a barbecue today? How about an AI burger? What? I'll tell you more after Bruno Mars.

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It seems pretty obvious, but where you should not store your fireworks. I'll go over it after Uptown Funk, Mark Ronson, Bruno Mars.

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0: And if you are hosting a party today here on the 4th, one recipe is making the rounds all over TikTok again, layered red, white, and blue Jell-O shots. So creators are showing how to make star-spangled treats by carefully pouring each colored layer one at a time. Then you set, then you got to pour the next. A lot of people are topping them with whipped cream, sprinkles. So you can also make a kid-friendly version just out of,
1: Yeah, of course.
0: Just make sure that you don't label the trays.

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0: 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And if your 4th of July barbecue leaves you wearing the menu, don't panic. 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Ryan, thank you so much for providing this tip.
1: This is the mustard buster.
0: Okay. Yellow mustard. It's on your white.

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We love celebrating here with you as we do every Saturday from here in LA to Alabama and Alaska to Texas, Ohio. Hey, Philly, Chicago, we love you. We are the LNK Weekend Show. 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This guy's in a real pickle. His buddy Benjamin did something bad, but Benjamin's wife does not know. Mark does. It's eating him alive. We need your help. We're going to let him explain. And he's next on the LNK Weekend Show.

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5: For our Saturday, sunshine, very hot, and a possible thunderstorm this afternoon. Highs around 100. Tonight, partly cloudy, lows around 75. For tomorrow, mixture of sun and clouds with a possible thunderstorm. Highs close to 100. And tomorrow night, showers are likely. Temperatures between 75 and 80.
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It's 97.1 Wash FM. We're bringing you 250 of your favorite songs from the 80s and 90s, like this one from Modern English, I Melt With You. Oh, yeah, we're going to all melt today.

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1: Hips don't lie, Shakira, and neither do those beads of sweat rolling down your forehead. The extreme heat warning continues on this 4th of July. Highs near 101, feeling more like 114 in the midday sun. Stay hydrated. Check on those vulnerable family members and get in the shade as much as possible. A best of the 80s and 90s weekend underway with Tupow.

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I'm Tanya with some information about big celebratory events that won't be happening today because of the extreme heat. Details coming up after NSYNC. It's 10.

0: 1999, Prince. It's 97.1 Wash FM. Hi, I'm Tanya. Oh, the extreme heat we're having today, it's breaking the record. That was set back in 1919 here in the nation's capital. Temps are going to reach about 101 today, but it's going to feel more like 110 or 114 in some areas. That is affecting Independence Day parades. The one downtown in D.C., that's been canceled. Also in Virginia, parades in Leesburg and Fairfax, no longer happening. And in Tacoma Park, the party parade also not going to happen today because of the extreme heat. But good news here, the Smithsonian Folklife Festival downtown, that has been moved indoors at the Arts and Industries Building to help you learn, enjoy music, food, and fun. Inside, stay cool. Happy 4th.
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Oh, yes. It's a big day to celebrate. We are enjoying this 250th anniversary of America's birthday all weekend long. And we're playing 250 of your favorite songs from the 80s and 90s, like this one from Savage Garden from 1997. See if it brings back any memories for you. Oh,

The Kensington fireworks display and party last night at Albert Einstein Ball Field. So fun. Thank you, Kensington. Thank you, Karen and Michael, for inviting me. What a wonderful celebration of America's 250th. Here's Shania Twain now on Wash FM.

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We'll wait. 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

Today's extreme heat has pushed opening time for FIFA World Cup Zone and the Great American State Fair on the National Mall to noon today. 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
4: For our Saturday sunshine, very hot and a possible thunderstorm this afternoon. Highs around 100. Tonight, partly cloudy. Lows around 75. For tomorrow, mixture of sun and clouds with a possible thunderstorm. Highs close to 100. And tomorrow night, showers are likely. Temperatures between 75 and 80.
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More of the best of the 80s and 90s coming up. U2 and Michael Jackson. 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Right now, the Go-Go's on Wash Up.

And oh, what a wedding Taylor and Travis had last night at Madison Square Garden in NYC, officiated by none other than Adam Sandler. Who would have guessed? Now the question is, where are they going for the honeymoon? It's 97.1 Wash FM, celebrating America's 250th today with your 250 favorite songs from the 80s and 90s, like this one from U2.

Hey, yeah, Outkast 97.1 Wash FM. I'm Tanya. If you're heading to downtown DC today to celebrate America's 250th, Metro is your best bet. Free rides tonight, 5 until 2 o'clock tomorrow morning. Here's Cyndi Lauper on this Best of the 80s into 90s weekend.

Berlin, take my breath away, which is exactly what this extreme heat will do to you today. So take your time. There is no need to rush. After all, a lot of things are getting pushed back. On the National Mall, the Washington Monument grounds no longer opening at 1, but at 5 o'clock today. Those military flyovers, we can enjoy those all afternoon. Getting underway at 1:15, continuing every hour till sunset. We have the fireworks. Getting underway 10:30 tonight, lasting 40 minutes, filling the nighttime sky with 850,000 fireworks. And, you know, the record temps, they're being broken, set back in 1919 today. So take your time, take your patience, and hydrate, and happy 4th.

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A best of the 80s and 90s, 4th of July weekend. 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
1: From the people who brought you It's the Dog Park comes...

Lady Gaga, Edge of Glory on a sweltering 4th of July here in the nation's capital. Happy 4th. I am Tanya. Okay, so what do the iPhone 17 Pro Max artifacts, artwork from kids, gifts from all of our United States and branches of all three branches of the government, what do they have in common? Well, if you guess, they are all mementos that are being placed in the time capsule that was buried today near Philadelphia's Independence Hall. That would be a correct answer. Now, these items will not be unearthed until the year 2276 on July 4th of that day on the quincentennial of our country. None of us will be here. So I'm just scratching my head thinking, what on earth will those folks from the future think about us?

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2: For our Saturday sunshine, very hot and a possible thunderstorm this afternoon. Highs around 100. Tonight, partly cloudy. Lows around 75. For tomorrow, mixture sun and clouds with a possible thunderstorm. Highs close to 100. And tomorrow night, showers are likely. Temperatures between 75 and 80.
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I think the biggest surprise coming out of her wedding yesterday is that Adam Sandler officiated the ceremony. That was not on my bingo card. Stevie Nicks from Fleetwood Mac performed. Here's Gypsy on a Best of the 80s and 90s weekend on 97.1 Wash FM.

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Here's NKOTB.

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I've never

Kenny Loggins, Danger Zone on a best of the 80s and 90s 4th of July weekend on 97.1 Wash FM. This is Lisa Berrigan, just another Washingtonian trying to beat this heat. We have hit triple digits again, 102 degrees currently on the National Mall. It feels like 109. Because of this extreme heat, the gates on the National Mall will not open until 5 o'clock. And they're advising visitors do not line up early. They don't want you lining up before 4 o'clock. Fireworks scheduled to start at about 10:30.

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6: Extreme heat warning remains in effect till 9 o'clock tonight. A high of 102, heat index 110. There is a chance of severe storms moving through late this afternoon and early evening. Hopefully the storms will be out of here in time for the fireworks. Overnight, hot and humid with showers possible, low 77. And tomorrow, partly cloudy, risk of strong storms in the afternoon, high 98.
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The National Mall will reopen at 5 o'clock. They closed things down because of the extreme heat. Spectators already lining up now. Currently, 103 degrees on the mall. It feels like 110. 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

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If you're spending time outside, take plenty of water breaks, find some AC whenever you can, and let us keep the soundtrack rolling on a best of the 80s and 90s 4th of July weekend. Here's Bananarama, Cool Summer, on 97.1 Wash FM.

It's a best of the 80s and 90s weekend on 97.1 Wash FM. This is Lisa Berrigan. What's being called the Royal Wedding for America happened yesterday. Taylor Swift and Travis Kelce got married in a lavish ceremony at Madison Square Garden. About 1,000 guests in attendance, including J-Lo, Brad Pitt, Reese Witherspoon, Bradley Cooper, Ed Sheeran, Emma Stone. The biggest surprise, Adam Sandler performed the ceremony. So from wedding singer to wedding officiant. No photos have been leaking out from inside yet, although there are a lot of photos of guests arriving yesterday afternoon. I do have Taylor Swift coming up in the next set, and of course more 80s and 90s from the Cranberries, Wham, and Katrina and the Waves next.

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10: Showers likely tonight, could be a thunderstorm, the low in the mid-70s. Mostly sunny tomorrow and hot, but there is a chance of showers and thunderstorms late in the afternoon, the high in the upper 90s. Shower and thunderstorm chances continue tomorrow night, low in the low 70s. I'm Ken Berger with weather.
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Katrina and the Waves, Walking on Sunshine, on a best of the 80s and 90s weekend on 97.1 Wash FM. 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Ooh.

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Lisa Berrigan with you. 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

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They started at 11:05, lost to the Pirates 7-1. 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

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Happy 4th. This is Lisa Berrigan. Did you know Bon Jovi did two surprise concerts in Baltimore this week at CFG Bank Arena? Invitation only. My invitation must have got lost in the mail. About 500 to 600 people were at each show, Monday, June 29th and Wednesday, July 1st. These were kind of dress rehearsals for the big Madison Square Garden shows that are starting up Tuesday night. Bon Jovi with 9 sold-out shows at the Garden. The set list looks absolutely incredible. I'm actually going to be going up for one of the Bon Jovi shows. I'm a big Bon Jovi fan. So be sure and follow me on socials, and I'll keep you posted. You'll find me at Lisa Berrigan on the radio on Facebook and Lisa on the radio on Instagram and X.

Lisa Berrigan, have a fun and safe 4th of July night. Keep it here on 97.1 Wash FM as we roll on with the best of the 80s and 90s weekend. Here's Mariah, Dream Lover.

97.1 Wash FM on this 4th of July in our nation's capital. Good evening, it's Kid O'Shea. This weekend we are celebrating America's 250th by playing the 250 greatest 80s and 90s songs. And Selena is up now from the 90s. Here's Dreamin' of You on a Best of the 80s and 90s weekend.

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If we were putting a list of songs together of songs that could cool you off on a hot 4th of July night, I feel like this one would be on the list. It's Brandy, Have You Ever, as we play the 250 greatest 80s and 90s songs on 97.1 Wash FM.

And we are wishing you a very happy 4th of July from all of us here at 97.1 Wash FM on a very historic 4th of July as we celebrate America's 250th, but the record-breaking heat, which is definitely affecting everything going on in our region right now. Fireworks set to kick off later this evening, and organizers calling it the world's largest fireworks display in the world, taking place right here in our nation's capital. We will get back to more music from the 80s and 90s next as we are playing the 250 greatest 80s and 90s songs to celebrate America's 250th. I have one from TLC and Hall & Oates coming up.

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11: Showers likely tonight, could be a thunderstorm, the low in the mid-70s. Mostly sunny tomorrow and hot, but there is a chance of showers and thunderstorms late in the afternoon, the high in the upper 90s. Shower and thunderstorm chances continue tomorrow night, low in the low 70s. I'm Ken Berger with weather.
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